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3: Manuka honey has many unique properties. One of the properties is that it is a thixotropic honey. This means that if the honey is mixed.And then let to stand, it will set again. So a good way and an easy way of determining if your honey is a good Manuka honey is to look at the honey inside the jar and tip it upside down. If it flows out, it is not as good as this honey, which is solid.
4: 且说到本身 TVS 这个牌子，它在新西兰非常有名，
5: 天津的那种感觉真的非常好。
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7: 麦露卡蜂蜜，我是一直在吃。

0: There's something magical that comes from the far north of New Zealand. Something thousands of years old, with a heritage of health and goodness that's been revered since the beginning of time. Something science has now come to grips with. Kiwi's Hanes Honopai is a boutique apiary located in the heart of the iconic Far North region. It's known locally and internationally.
1: Oh, it's the natural, the old land which has never been developed and farmed. It's still got the existing tea tree growing along, and it's been around for location, location, location. It's the name of the game. And
2: 我想反正年纪大了，随便吧，总归有点。咁么后头我就后头吃了这个鸡尾酒，麦乐卡就是。咁么我觉得倒是蛮好的，蛮好嘛，我就想就长期吃下去。咁我一定要买那个，一定要买这个牌子的。
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0: 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I hope you will come to appreciate it as well.
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